And I. Well, I was lonesome, I felt so lonesome, and I could not help but cry. 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

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I'm not gonna call until I get a little self a little drink with that. Take your time, don't rush it. Oh, baby, please don't go. Oh, baby, please don't go. Oh, baby, please don't go down to New Orleans. You know I love you so. Before I be your dog. Before I be your dog. Before I be your dog, I get you way down here and I make you walk your dog. Turn your lamp down, Lord. Turn your lamp down, Lord.

0: way down here. You brought me way down here. You brought me way down here about rolling folk. You treat me like I'm a dog. What about Keith?
1: Yeah, what about Keith?
0: What about Keith?

0: my mojo working, but just don't work on you.
1: Ahoj!
2: Ahoj!
1: My jsme kapela
3: Pipes and Pines!
1: A zdravíme rádio
3: Tloskov!
0: Yeah!

0: Yeah.
1: 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Study this book.
2: Jedna, dva, tři.